0: 91.9 WCLK, the music of Walter Chapman. He calls this one Good Times as we enjoyed a little bit of Cannonball Adderley. Goodbye, the title of the tune. David Benoit opened up our 8 o'clock hour with a beautiful selection, one that's called Boarding Pass, and we hope that you enjoyed. This is, of course, your Monday edition of Jazz at Sundown at WCLK.com and, of course, on 919. My name is Deb Moore, hanging out with you until the 10 p.m. hour. More music coming up from Nicholas Cole, a little bit of Jovino Santos, and how about Jasmia Horn, and a little bit of Happy Living. We'll be back with more music right after this.
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0: gentleman goes by the name of Christian Scott. He calls this one like this, Jazz Me a Horn and Happy Living. How'd you enjoy Christian McBride and Funky Good Sr. and the music of Nicholas Cole talking about a green light? That's part of our Monday edition of Jazz at Sundown on 91.9 WCLK.
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0: 91.9 WCLK Antonio Adolfo, and a tune that's called Vi Passard. Nicholas Payton also with us. On the heels of Blake Aaron, The Upside, and how about Philip Duck Martin, Living a Dream, right here at 91.9 WCLK Atlanta.
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0: 91.9 WCLK. Brian Culbertson takes us to the top of our 10 o'clock hour. That's going to do it for me. But of course, I thank all of you for keeping this little jazzy lady company. I couldn't do it without you. So with that being said, thank you, thank you, and thank you. I am Deb Moore. We're going to look forward to a terrific Tuesday. So until, God bless, and you all take care. Peace.
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Jazz 91.9 WCLK, Atlanta's Jazz Station. That's the instrumental of October London's Mulholland Drive. Before that, Kim kicked off the top of the hour with wonderful song, Give My Love, the remix. Yeah. You're listening to Serenade to the City. My name is Rick Joyner. Here's George Howard and I Want You for Myself on Jazz 91.9 WCLK.

0: Jazz 91.9 WCLK, Atlanta's jazz station. That is Special Effects. It's called Lavish. How you doing tonight, family? Welcome to the Monday night edition of Serenade to the City. I am your host. My name is Rick Joyner. Excited to be back with you to help you start off a brand new week with the best vibes that go well with whatever it is you do late into the night. We'll take a quick break, come back, and kick off a long set with a great song I hadn't heard in a while from Ronnie Laws. Also, we'll hear from Gerald Albright, Avery Sunshine, too, and so many more of your favorites on Jazz 91.9, streaming everywhere at WCLK.com.
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0: Jazz 91.9 WCLK, Atlanta's jazz station. That is Alpha Nabila with Overjoyed. Before that, Avery Sunshine gave us All in My Head. Gerald Albright was also in the set with More Than Enough, and Candy Dulfer gave us 1158. It's Serenade to the City with me, Rick Joyner, inviting you to follow us on Facebook. 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

Jazz 91.9 WCLK, Atlanta's jazz station. That's Stanley Jordan, of course, with The Lady in My Life. Before that, Robert Glasper kicked off the top of the hour with help from Gregory Porter and Lettucey on the song It Don't Matter. You're listening to Serenade Through the City. My name is Rick Joyner, and I can hear your body's calling. Here's Norman Brown on Jazz 91.9 WCLK.

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0: Jazz 91.9 WCLK, Atlanta's jazz station. That's Lonnie Liston Smith with Summer Nights. 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And Foreplay with help from Elder Barge on the lead vocals after the dance. 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I'm your host. My name is Rick Joyner, and Election Day is May 19th, and we don't want you to get to the polls and be surprised. 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

Jazz 91.9 WCLK, Atlanta's jazz station. That is Yusef Days with Duality. Before that, Terrence Martin kicked off the top of the hour with Snooze. This is Serenade to the City. My name is Rick Joyner. Here's Layla Hathaway with Better and Better on Jazz 91.9 WCLK.

0: Jazz 91.9 WCLK, Atlanta's jazz station. That is Ryan Lavalette with London Nights. You're listening to Serenade to the City. I'm your host. My name is Rick Joyner. And as reported in the news, many voter lists have been purged. Of course, the general primary election is coming up May 19th, and it's important to check your voter registration status, even if you're registered and voted in the last election. 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Okay, remember, your vote is your voice. All right, more great music still to come. We'll kick off a long set in a moment with Kirk Whalum on Jazz 91.9, streaming everywhere at WCLK.com.
1: 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Then in August, it's Will Downing, Jonathan Butler, and Eric Darius. And the series climaxes in September with Layla Hathaway, Robert Glasper, and Kenyon Dixon. 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

0: Jazz 91.9 WCLK, Atlanta's jazz station. That is Alex Bunyon with Back in Love. Before that, Everett Harp gave us Before You Leave. And the Nat Adderley Jr. Trio gave us You and I. It's Serenade to the City with me, Rick Joyner, reminding you that you can join Sadie G. 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

Jazz 91.9 WCLK, Atlanta's jazz station. That is Lindsey Webster with Music in Me. Before that, David Sanborn gave us Another Time, Another Place. James P.J. Spraggins was also in the set with Metamorphosis, and Michael Broning kicked off the top of the hour with Make It Last. You're listening to Serenade to the City. I'm your host. My name is Rick Joyner, keeping you company every weeknight late into the night. Let's continue now with Alexander Zonjic featuring Chuck Loeb. It's called Jazz Cafe on Jazz 91.9. 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

Jazz 91.9 WCLK, Atlanta's jazz station. That is Kim Scott with Hide and Seek. Before that, Wakana gave us After Hours. And we also heard Spyro Gyra with Walking Home. Well, family, that's going to do it for this Monday night edition of Serenade to the City. I am your humble host. My name is Rick Joyner. Grateful for another opportunity to be here and play this amazing music just for you. Thank you so much for listening and letting me enter your personal space for at least a little while to provide the best vibes for whatever it is you do late into the night. Don't forget, Monday through Friday, starting at 10 p.m. on the East Coast, 7 p.m. out West. 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And be sure and follow me on social media and the YouTube channel. Subscribe. It's all under the Rick Joyner Experience. Okay? I'm going to leave you with this one from Down to the Bone. It's called Oomph on Jazz 91.9, streaming everywhere at WCLK.com.

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And now, Black Butterfly, the soloist is Johnny Hodges.

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The series kicks off May 23rd with Boney James, Norman Brown, and Alex Bunyong and runs through September. 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

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You're

Jazz 91.9 WCLK, Atlanta's favorite gospel music radio station. It's a Tuesday morning's edition of Joy in the Morning. Thank you for being where you are. I'm Rodney Evans. Good morning.

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It's a Tuesday morning's edition of Joy in the Morning. Thank you for being where you are. I'm Rodney Evans. Good morning.

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0: It's a scientific fact that sound waves never die. Once spoken, once uttered, it just goes on and on and on. Welcome to Sunday Night Lit! Now there's a sound in heaven. There's a sound in the universe that echoes back and forth throughout eternity. This is what I believe it's saying. His mercy. His mercy.
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0: Summer is coming, and Jazz 91.9 WCLK is bringing the jazz heat. 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The series kicks off May 23rd with Boney James, Norman Brown, and Alex Bunyong and runs through September. 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

The clock on the wall says my time is up, but listen, thanks very much for allowing me to share with you. Don't take your listening for granted. You continue to pray for me. I'll do the same for you. Till next time, go on your way with peace, love, joy in your heart. Hold your head up high. Don't worry about it, for things are going to work out. They're going to work out all right, for weeping may endure for a night, but joy will come in the morning time. Hey, till next time, take care of yourself. Be blessed. I'm Rodney Evans. Peace.

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Go placidly amidst the noise and the haste, and remember what peace there may be in silence. As far as possible, without surrender, be on good terms with all persons. Speak your truth quietly and clearly, and listen to others.

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Keep interested in your own career, however humble. 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

0: and whatever your labors and aspirations in the noisy confusion of life. 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

Jazz 91.9, welcome to your terrific Tuesday. You set? Let's do it this morning. And let's put the Morse code out there. Something good is going to happen to me today. Here's Kim and Boney.

0: Jazz 91.9. Isn't she lovely? Indeed. That's Ronnie Foster on the organ grind there for this Grinding Tuesday. Good morning to you. Thanks for checking in. You know what's coming up next, right? It's the Double Play Mini Concert. This is where we feature your favorite artist or group, and we play them back to back. Yeah, you're going to love this one. It's next here at Jazz 91.9.
1: 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The series kicks off May 23rd with Boney James, Norman Brown, and Alex Bunyan and runs through September. 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
0: Good morning. It's time now for your Double Play Mini Concert. Hey, this man right here was at the Jazz Festival, Atlanta Jazz Festival last year. It is trumpeter Takuya Kuroda. We're going back to back with him. Here's Rising Sun right here at Jazz 91.9.

Jazz 91.9, Takuya Kuroda, your double play mini concert artist. And that's Do They Know? Yeah, and we kicked it off with Rising Sun. And of course, Takuya Kuroda was here last year for the Atlanta Jazz Festival. Hey, welcome, folks. And thank you for checking in. It's your Shirley Morris in your morning. And don't forget, if you have somebody you'd like to hear, I'm at Morris Baxter _ on the gram. Follow me there. I'm at Morris Baxter on Facebook Messenger. Hit me up and follow me there, too, okay? All right, and follow the station at Jazz 91.9. Coming up next, I've got your motivation. And good morning.

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1: Hey, good morning. It's time now for your motivation. And today's motivation is titled High Five. A little boy was overheard talking to himself as he strutted through the backyard, baseball cap in place, toting a ball and a bat. He said, "I'm the greatest hitter in the world." Then he tossed the ball into the air, swung at it, and missed. Strike one. Undaunted, he picked up the ball, threw it into the air, and said to himself, "I'm the greatest baseball hitter ever." And swung at the ball again, and again he missed. Strike two. He paused a moment to examine his bat and ball carefully. Then a third time, he threw the ball into the air. "I'm the greatest hitter who ever lived," he said. He swung the bat hard again and missed the third time. After a brief pause, he cried out, "Wow, strike three. What a pitcher. I'm the greatest pitcher in the world," and proceeded to give himself a number of high fives. Many times in life, we resemble this child. There's something we want, a new job, a new business, or a home. We want it, but we hesitate to reach for it. What stands in our way? A lack of confidence. When you maintain an air of confidence, obstacles are easily overcome. You believe within your heart that you will accomplish your objectives. Deny the voices that tell you that you can or that you won't, because you can and you will. And when you reach your goal through the trait of self-confidence, give yourself a high five because you've got what it takes. That's your motivation. Say to yourself today, "I will always believe in myself." And as always, your motivation, it's for you because it's way bigger than me. Grand rising and shining.

0: Jazz 91.9. Hey, that is Kim Penso, and that's the way of the world. We do that for my main man, Bruce Pulver. Hey, folks, it is Tuesday. It's a terrific Tuesday. Two good things happened to us this morning. We opened both our eyes, and I know you're ready, right? Hey, we are so fortunate to be here. We made the cut this morning. All right, so let's get it going, and let's turn it up. All right, here's to a great Tuesday. Keep it here. I've got a wonderful soundtrack coming up. I've got something nice from my man Damian Escobar, violinist. It's next. And good morning, and welcome to your Tuesday.
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Hey, man. 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Hey, man. Hey, man. Hey, man. Hey, man. Hey, man. Hey, man. Hey, man. Hey, man. Hey, man. Hey, man. Hey, man. Hey, man. Hey, man. Hey, man. Hey, man. Hey, man. Hey, man. Hey, man. Hey, man. Hey, man. Hey, man. Hey, man. Hey, man. Hey, man. Hey, man. Hey, man. Hey, man. Hey, man. Hey, man. Hey, man. Hey, man. Hey, man. Hey, man. Hey, man. Hey, man. Hey, man. Hey, man. Hey, man. Hey, man. Hey, man. Hey, man. Hey, man. Hey, man. Hey, man. Hey, man. Hey, man. Hey, man. Hey, man. Hey, man. Hey, man. Hey, man. Hey, man. Hey, man. Hey, man. Hey, man. Hey, man. Hey, man. Hey, man. Hey, man. H

West 91.9. What's going on? I love it. That's good stuff from Everett Harp, incredible sax man. At 7:15, thank you for checking in with yours truly, Morris, in your morning. How you doing? All right, you doing good? That's what I'm talking about. We got another beautiful day in store for us weather-wise. Yeah, get ready for that. Highs today expected to reach 76 degrees. This morning, it's comfortable. It's 63. We've got Najee and Will Downing right now. It's titled Catch a Feeling.

0: out of Southfield, Michigan. That's Kathy Cousins. And it's titled, Can We Pretend? Hey, it's 7:22 on this beautiful Tuesday morning. Thanks for checking in with yours truly, Morris, in your morning. Keep it here because I've got your extended weather forecast. It's here at Jazz 91.9.
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0: Hey, let's take a look now at your extended weather forecast, and your Tuesday is going to be absolutely gorgeous. Yeah, we got a nice start to our Tuesday. Highs today expected to reach 76 degrees. It gets even better on Wednesday. Your Wisdom Wednesday, highs expected to reach 81 degrees, and Thursday calls for nothing but sunshine and a high of 78. Liking that, right? All right, well, recapping your weather forecast for your Tuesday. We've got a high today expected to reach 76 degrees. Current temperature now holding steady at 63 degrees. Hey, don't forget, 7:55, we do birthdays. Let's get them in. Morris Baxter _ on the gram. You can also hit me on Facebook and call 404-880-WCLK. It's 7:24. And I am the black gold of the sun. Here's New York Rican Soul.

0: on last month, one patient was reportedly showing symptoms while the other was asymptomatic. Crews will shut down the entire interstate between MLK and Cascade Road on the west side from Friday night at 7 until early Monday morning. Drivers should expect heavy delays on local roads and other interstate routes. The work was delayed from last weekend after an initial threat of rain. Well, BP reports its first quarter profits more than doubled over last year thanks to high oil and gas prices triggered by the U.S.-Iran war. The company said it pulled in a net profit of $3.2 billion for the first 3 months of the year, far exceeding initial expectations of $2.6 billion. I'm Fonda Smith with your WCLK News Update. Now back over to you, Morris.
1: Thank you. 7:30. Hey, you know it. Coming up on the 45, I've got your motivation. 7:55, we do birthdays. Oh, we made the cut once again. Are you kidding me? That's why today's going to be a great day. To have a great day. All right, just keep that with you, all right? I'm just saying, because you guys are making it happen. So head up, shoulders back. Let's get this thing going. This is the Jazz of the City. Here's Lil Citrus Sun, Yesterday Detroit, Grand Rising.

0: Jazz 91.9, the black hole of the sun. 729, current temperature now, 63 degrees. Oh, it's a beautiful, beautiful Tuesday morning. Let's get our headlines with Fonda Smith.
1: The DOT's planned shutdown of I-285 is rescheduled for this weekend. I'll have more on that story in a moment, Morris. But first, two people who were exposed to a hantavirus on a cruise ship arrived in Atlanta yesterday. They were flown into Hartsfield-Jackson International Airport. They will be treated in the Communicable Diseases Unit at Emory. They were aboard a cruise ship where the cluster outbreak was confirmed.

0: Jazz 91.9, Lindsey Webster. And that, of course, is the music in me. Hey, welcome to your Tuesday. Let's find out what you guys are doing on the roadways this morning.
1: Traffic pretty heavy in spots due to an earlier crash. That's 285 southbound Memorial Drive. Traffic on the northbound side slow in spots between I-20 up to Spaghetti Junction. Now, if you're heading in from Gwinnett, you have a slow ride, 85 southbound in spots between 316 and the perimeter. I'm Fonda Smith. Now back over to you, Morris.
0: All right, thank you. Time now for your motivation. And today's motivation, it's titled High Five. A little boy was overheard talking to himself as he strutted through the backyard, baseball cap in place, toting a ball and a bat. He said, "I'm the greatest hitter in the world." Then he tossed the ball into the air, swung at it, and missed. Strike one. Undaunted, he picked up the ball, threw it into the air, and said to himself, "I'm the greatest baseball hitter ever." And swung at the ball again, and again he missed. Strike two. He paused a moment to examine his bat and ball carefully. Then a third time, he threw the ball into the air. "I'm the greatest hitter who ever lived," he said. He swung the bat hard again, missed a third time. After a brief pause, he cried out, "Wow, strike three. What a pitcher. I'm the greatest pitcher in the world," and proceeded to give himself a number of high fives. Many times in life, we resemble this child. There's something we want, a new job, a new business, or a home. We want it, but we hesitate to reach for it. And what stands in our way? A lack of confidence. When you maintain an air of confidence, obstacles are easily overcome. You believe within your heart that you will accomplish your objectives. So deny the voices that tell you that you can or that you won't, because you can and you will. And when you reach your goal through the trait of self-confidence, give yourself a high five, because you've got what it takes. That's your motivation. Say to yourself today this one strong, powerful sentence: I believe in myself. Baby. And as always, your motivation's for you, because it's way bigger than me.
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0: 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Happy birthday.
1: All right, it's time now for your birthdays for your Tuesday. All right, well, we're kicking off with a few people that were born today that we may know. A couple of celebrities born on this day is Florence Nightingale. Also born on this day, Katharine Hepburn. And one of the funniest men on this planet, in my opinion, George Carlin, was born today. All right, your celebrity birthday celebrate today. Tony Hawk is 57. Emilio Estevez turns 63. Actor Stephen Baldwin is 59. Actor Ving Rhames turns 66. And Tootie, Miss Kim Fields, turns 56 years old today. All right, Ving Rhames is 66, my fault. All right, those are your celebrity birthdays. Now it's time for your local celebrity birthdays. And celebrating today is A.J. Jemison checking in Virginia Beach, Virginia. Also, got to say happy birthday to Clarence Reynolds. He's listening online at WCLK.com in Orlando, Florida. Crystal J celebrates today. Happy birthday. Happy birthday to Catherine Edwards. Sonia Travis, happy birthday. Misty Blue celebrates today. Happy birthday. Yvette Stoudemire, happy birthday to former WCLK man way back in the day. Douglas Daniels celebrates today. And last but not least, another family member of WCLK, an actress, Leslie J. Cooper, celebrates today. All right, those are your birthdays. You guys are awesome. Yeah, and feel good knowing that you are alive, making it happen. And we so appreciate you. And as always, we love you. We thank God for you. And God bless you. And, of course, make them feel good.
0: Today is your day. Happy birthday.
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0: Jazz 91.9. It's Sean Escoffrey. Days like this. Just absolutely gorgeous because we are live making it happen. All right, Fonda, what's happening out there?
1: Well, checking your ride once again. Heavy delays on the downtown connector in both directions. That's northbound and southbound from Langford Parkway all the way up past Georgia 400. Georgia 400 slowing in spots between I-285 southbound and Sydney Marcus Boulevard. We are also seeing heavy delays on the East Expressway 20 westbound from before Panola Road all the way to I-285. I'm Fonda Smith, and now back over to you.
0: All right, here we go, folks. Weather-wise today, highs expected to reach 76 degrees. Current temperature now holding steady at 63 beautiful degrees. Little overcast right now, but we're making it happen. Yeah, well, let's keep it moving this morning. Here's the Rebirth out of L.A., and this is titled This Journey In, right here at Jazz 91.9.

0: child. That's the list. It's 8:21. 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Just knock them down like dominoes. You know what I mean? 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You're going to love it. All right? Take us with you everywhere you go. That way you will not miss what's coming up. 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
0: Hey, let's take a look now at your extended weather forecast for your terrific Tuesday. We've got a nice one, and the next couple of days are going to be great, too. Highs today, you can expect to reach about 76 degrees. Wednesday calls for a high of 81, partly cloudy skies. And then Thursday, nothing but sunshine and a high of 78. Beautiful spring weather. Recapping weather forecast for your Tuesday. We've got low clouds right now, but highs today expected to reach 76 degrees. Current temperature still holding steady at 63 beautiful degrees. Hey, it's 8:23. The question is, did you give yourself a hug today? You know you deserve it, right? Okay. All right. Yeah, I'm gonna hug myself too. Yeah, let's keep it moving. Michael Henderson now.

0: 91.9. Out of Detroit. That's Miss Althea Renee. That's her latest. And it's titled Synergy. That featured Jordan Love as well. Hey, welcome to this beautiful, terrific Tuesday. Let's get our headlines now. What's going on, Fonda?
1: Two infected passengers evacuated from the cruise ship stricken by a deadly hantavirus outbreak are now in Georgia. I'll have more on that story in a moment, Morris. But first, the DOT's planned shutdown of I-285 is rescheduled for this weekend. Crews will shut down the entire interstate between MLK and Cascade Road on the west side from Friday night at 7 until early Monday morning. Drivers should expect heavy delays on local roads and severe congestion on Atlanta's other interstate routes. The work was delayed from last weekend after an initial threat of rain. Well, two people who were exposed to hantavirus on a cruise ship arrived in Atlanta yesterday. They are being isolated at Emory University. The Georgia Department of Public Health previously confirmed that two other Georgia residents who were aboard the cruise ship have already returned to the state. They are asymptomatic and currently being monitored. One of the two patients flown in was reportedly showing symptoms while the other was asymptomatic. Well, General Motors is cutting several hundred jobs. The company says up to 600 IT employees will be laid off. GM says the jobs are no longer needed. Some of the layoffs will take place in Michigan. However, other locations were not announced. I'm Fonda Smith with your WCLK News Update. Now back over to you, Morris.
0: 8:34, 26 now, up into the hour of 9 o'clock. Hey, coming up on a 45, I've got your motivation.

0: Jazz 91.9. Why not? Do it today. How about it? A nice little random act of love. You can buy somebody a coffee. Or just give them a nice kind word and a smile. That's a random act of love. That's Al Jarreau there. Hey, good morning. We do that for Tony. Checking in at Bobby Jones Golf Course. All right, folks. Let's find out what's going on the ride.
1: Brake lights heading into the city on the West Expressway, 20 eastbound between Fulton Industrial Boulevard and I-285. Stall off to the side, 285 northbound just before I-75. That's on the south side. We also have reports of a crash being cleared, 285 westbound just before Peachtree Industrial Boulevard. I'm Fonda Smith. Now back over to you, Morris.
0: All right, thank you. Time now for your motivation. And today's motivation is titled, High Five. A little boy was overheard talking to himself as he strutted through the backyard, baseball cap in place, toting a ball and a bat. He said, I'm the greatest hitter in the world. Then he tossed the ball into the air, swung at it, and missed. Strike one. Undaunted, he picked up the ball, threw it into the air again, and said to himself, I'm the greatest baseball hitter ever. And swung at the ball again, and again he missed. Strike two. He paused a moment to examine his bat and ball carefully. Then a third time, he threw the ball into the air. I'm the greatest hitter who ever lived, he said. He swung the bat hard again and missed the third time. After a brief pause, he cried out, Wow, strike three, what a pitcher. I'm the greatest pitcher in the world. And proceeded to give himself a number of high fives. Many times in life, we resemble this child. There's something we want, a new job, a new business, or a home. We want it, but we hesitate to reach for it. What stands in our way? A lack of confidence. When you maintain an air of confidence, obstacles are easily overcome. You believe within your heart that you will accomplish your objectives. Deny the voices that tell you that you can or that you won't, because you can and you will. And when you reach your goal through the trait of self-confidence, give yourself a high five, because you've got what it takes. That's your motivation. Say to yourself today this one sentence, I will always believe in myself. And as always, your motivation, it's for you, because it's way bigger than me.
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0: Jazz 91.9. It's just one of those things. All right, well, it's 8:55 here, and we've got a beautiful day today. Highs today expected to reach only 76 degrees. Current temperature now 65 feel-good degrees here at the Jazz of the City. Are you feeling good? All right, that's what I want to hear. And coming up, I've got more great jazz for you. It's next here at Jazz 91.9.
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Jazz 91.9, Ramsey Lewis with Brasilica. Hey, good morning and welcome to this terrific Tuesday. And it's going to be absolutely gorgeous today. Highs expected to reach 76 degrees. Oh, we made the cut, folks. Yeah, that's why. Something good is going to happen to you today. That's your Morse code. You got to put it out there and believe it. You know what I mean? Current temperature now, 65 feel-good degrees. These ladies used to do background singing for Miss Diana Ross. They are the Jones Girls. Nice over Egypt. Good morning.

0: 91.9. That is trumpeter Lynn Roundtree. Is titled Flow, and we're flowing this morning. It's beautiful Tuesday. Wow. You guys are awesome. Appreciate all the check-ins this morning. Don't stop. Keep them coming. Rashid checked in. He's listening to East Point. As I always like to say, East Pern. And my folks checking in around the world. Thank you so much. All right. Keep doing what you're doing. Tommy, he's listening in Southfield, Michigan this morning on the WCLK app. It's available for you now in the Google Play and iTunes store. If you're traveling and you want to stay connected, make sure you download the WCLK app. On the way, I've got your extended weather forecast. That's next here, Jazz 91.9.
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0: Yeah, let's take a look now at your extended weather forecast. Wow, looks really good. Highs today expected to reach 76 degrees. Wednesday calls for a really comfortable high of 81 degrees. And then on Thursday, nothing but sunshine. Highs on Thursday expected to reach 78 degrees. Recapping weather forecast for your Tuesday, we've got a nice one. Highs today expected to reach 76 degrees. It's comfortable right now. Current temperature 63. Feel good degrees. Little Jamiroquai now. This is Smile. All we do it for Miss Madeline. Right here at the Jazz of the City. What a cool tune. Tammy Harper checking in this morning too. This is Jazz. It's 91.9 WCLK. The Jazz of the City.

0: Deborah Bond and Amber Dust. Good morning. It's time now for your final motivation for your terrific Tuesday. 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All right. All right. Today's motivation is titled High Five. A little boy was overheard talking to himself as he strutted through the backyard, baseball cap in place, toting a ball and a bat. He said, "I'm the greatest hitter in the world." Then he tossed the ball into the air, swung at it, and missed. Strike one. Undaunted, he picked up the ball, threw it into the air, and said to himself, "I'm the greatest baseball hitter ever." And swung at the ball again, and again he missed. Strike two. He paused a moment to examine his bat and ball carefully. Then the third time, he threw the ball into the air. "I'm the greatest hitter who ever lived," he said. He swung the bat hard again and missed a third time. After a brief pause, he cried out, "Wow, strike three? What a pitcher! I'm the greatest pitcher in the world," and proceeded to give himself a number of high fives. Many times in life, we resemble this child. There's something we want, a new job, a new business, or a home. We want it, but we hesitate to reach for it. What stands in our way? A lack of confidence. When you maintain an air of confidence, obstacles are easily overcome. You believe within your heart that you will accomplish your objectives. Deny the voices that tell you that you can't or that you won't, because you can and you will. And when you reach your goal through the trait of self-confidence, give yourself a high five. Because you know you've got what it takes. That's your motivation. Say to yourself today this one sentence, and it's a good one too. I will always believe in myself. And as always, your motivation, it's for you because it's way bigger than me.
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0: That's Terrence Martin out of L.A. And the vocals of Alex Isley. Love her voice. So smooth, sultry, all that. Ooh-wee. That's good stuff. It's Two Steps in the Living Room. We do it for Ann and Jimmy. Always checking in and riding with yours truly, Morris, in the morning. All right. Well, listen, it's a beautiful day to have a beautiful day. And so far, we're off to a good start, right? All right, well, keep it here, because coming up next is Midday Jazz with Reva, followed by that, Jamal Ahmed, and then Dan Moore and Rick Joyner. All right? All right, we'll be right back to wrap, and once again, Grand Rising.
1: 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Dream of the land. The series kicks off May 23rd with Boney James, Norman Brown, and Alex Bunyong, and runs through September. 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
0: All right, as always, imparting, worry about nothing, pray about anything. 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After all, you owe it to yourself. Enjoy this day. Talk to them, Cupcake.
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I've got a song for you. 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

0: Atlanta's Jazz Station 91.9, that's Nathan Mitchell with Feel the Heat. Also from Doug Jones and Retro Blue, and Paul Taylor gave us Steppin' Out. I'm Reva Blue with Midday Jazz right here on 91.9 FM WCLK.
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0: 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It's Black American Music right here on 91.9 FM WCLK. I'm Reva Blue as we approach the 1 o'clock hour coming up at 2 o'clock. 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

0: As we conclude our program for this Tuesday, I'm Reva Blue with Midday Jazz and music coming from Mabuchi and Paradiso on 91.9 FM WCLK. Pamela Williams gave us Meet Me in Malibu. Also, the sounds of Javier Nero, and right here on 91.9 FM WCLK. Classic music coming from Sarah Vaughn and Misty. I'm Reva Blue. Thank you so much for tuning in on this Tuesday for Midday Jazz. Coming up next is The Soul of Jazz with Jamal Ahmed right here on 91.9 FM WCLK. 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

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Music coming from Jerry Gilliam, calling this one Mums. And before that, guitarist Ronnie Jordan and Cool and Funky. We got about 209, 70 degrees right now on the campus of Clark Atlanta University. Partly sunny skies, of course. Highs about 72, so we're almost there. And lows tonight about 58. Right now, one of my favorites coming from Rochelle Farrell and her classic, Till You Come Back to Me, right here on Jazz 91.9 WCLK, Atlanta's Jazz Station.

0: Jazz, 91.9 WCLK. Atlantis Jazz Station, Jamal Ahmed, the soul of jazz, music coming from the Midnight Gigolos and Brother Samba. I love this one. Very nice and therapeutic. A kind of Brazilian, post-Brazilian vibes right there. We got about 219. Speaking of Brazil, we got a nice one saluting Brazil coming from the great Ramsey Lewis. Some music coming from the Architects of Sound featuring Eric Roberson and the great Al Jarreau, all coming up right here on WCLK.
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0: Jazz, 91.9 WCLK, Atlanta's Jazz Station. Music coming from the great Patrice Rushen and her classic Stepping Stones, coming from her album Shouted Out, released when she was in her mid-20s, I think. Great record, too. Before that, guitarist Nils and Joan Payne and the Architects of Sound featuring Eric Roberson with Every Kind of People. We got music coming from Brian Jackson featuring Rashawn Patterson, also Wes Montgomery, and more right here on WCLK.
1: 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The series kicks off May 23rd with Boney James, Norman Brown, and Alex Bonion. Then in August, it's Will Downing, Jonathan Butler, and Eric Darius. And the series climaxes in September with Layla Hathaway, Robert Glasper, and Kenyon Dixon. 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

0: Jazz, 91.9 WCLK, Atlanta's Jazz Station, Jamal Ahmed, the Soul of Jazz, the Steve Hofton Group, and Don't You Worry About a Thing. Of course, their take on that classic from Stevie Wonder. Before that, we had Atlanta's own Ken Ford and Born to Be Bad, and also ATL's Little John Roberts featuring Kipper Jones and Closer to the Source. We got sounds coming from bassist Trey Gilbert, also music coming from Stanley Turrentine and Roy Hargrove right here on WCLK.
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Peace. 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

0: Jazz, 91.9 WCLK, Atlanta's Jazz Station. That's music coming from the legendary Lonnie Liston Smith, coming from now one of my favorite albums from him. I always used to love Expansions, but now the follow-up to Expansions, Visions of a New World, is now one of my favorites, and that tune was called Sunset. Before that, we had the Jazz Defenders and Meanderthal and the great Kenny Garrett showing love to Roy Hargrove, calling that one Hargrove. We have about 3:51 music coming from Alex Lattimore, Najee, and of course, Joey Somerville. And we also have sounds coming from Smooth, all right here on WCLK.
1: 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The series kicks off May 23rd with Boney James, Norman Brown, and Alex Bunyon. Then in August, it's Will Downing, Jonathan Butler, and Eric Darius. And the series climaxes in September with Layla Hathaway, Robert Glasper, and Kenyon Dixon. 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

Jazz, 91.9 WCLK, Atlanta's Jazz Station, Jamal Ahmed, and the Soul of Jazz on this Tuesday afternoon. That's music from Willie Bradley featuring James Lloyd and KJ's Bop. And before that, the legendary, the GOAT, greatest of all time. We're talking about Quincy Jones and his classic, The Dude. And reminding everyone, if you like the music of Quincy Jones and classic jazz, funk and boogie and all that great, just good vibe, then come on out to Block and Drum this upcoming Saturday for the Soul of Jazz Live. I do that every third Saturday of the month, and I'll be there this Saturday from 6 to 9. It's free, open to the public. It's always a nice, chillaxing vibe. And the weather should be nice. And, of course, a lot of great people always come out and add their vibration to the beautiful energy. So, again, that's the Soul of Jazz Live this upcoming Saturday starting at 6 o'clock at Block and Drum in Chamblee. Right now we got sounds coming from the legendary drummer Harvey Mason. And If I Ever Lose This Heaven, right here on WCLK.

0: Jazz, 91.9 WCOK, Atlanta's Jazz Station, Mr. Horn and Cole Tan. We got music coming from the Yellow Jackets, Michael Mayo and Rick Braun right here on WCOK.
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0: Jazz, 91.9 WCLK, Atlanta's Jazz Station. Music coming from trumpeter Rick Braun and Give It All You Got. Before that, trumpeter Christian Scott would like this. And we have music from Mr. Michael Mayo, vocalist Michael Mayo, and his take on the Miles Davis classic, Four. We got music coming from Yusef Days, also Brian Culbertson, and Kanye Doss, all coming up right here on WCLK.
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Jazz, 91.9 WCLK, Atlanta's Jazz Station. Jamal Ahmed, the soul of jazz on this Tuesday afternoon. Music coming from pianist Mr. Nicholas Cole, calling that one Shine. And before that, trumpeter Nicholas Payton out of New Orleans. And Jazz is a four-letter word featuring Esperanza Spalding on the vocals. We got about 5:09. Here's a nice one coming from Miss Kanya Doss out of Ohio. And I'm Trying, right here on WCLK.

0: Jazz, 91.9 WCLK, Atlanta's jazz station. Jamal Ahmed, the soul of jazz. Music coming out of Hungary from the trio known as the Jazz Boys. And they call that one California with that J. Dilla vibe all up in there. I just absolutely love that one. We've got music coming from Lynn Roundtree, also Brian Culbertson and Richard Elliott right here on Jazz 91.9 WCLK.
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0: Jazz, 91.9 WCOK, Atlanta's Jazz Station, Jamal Ahmed, the Soul of Jazz, Darrell Williams, and When She Smiles. And before that, Brian Culbertson with Morning Light, and Phoebe Snow gave us Never Letting Go. We got sounds coming from J.J. Sansvarino, also Al De Gregores, and at 6 o'clock, money-making conversations with the man, Rashawn McDonald, of course, giving you enough inspiration and information. Always coming up right here on WCOK.
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3: 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How you doing, Jasmine?
4: I'm doing good. How are you doing today?
3: I had to say Greenville, South Carolina, because a lot of people may not know where Greenville, South Carolina is, but I do, because when I was doing stand-up comedy back in the day, I went to Greenville, South Carolina, played the Punchline Comedy Clubs. I don't think they may not be open there anymore, but I had a lot of good times in Greenville, South Carolina. But you became a massage therapist in 2019. What were you doing prior to that decision-making move in your life?
4: Correct. I was a CNA in Greenville in 2017 before I decided to make the move to Atlanta. Mm-hmm. So I was there helping people in the hospital, and then I just felt like I just wanted something different. So I moved here for a change, mm-hmm. and I made that change.
3: So you did a change for just socially, because it's a different environment, but also career-wise. How does one make a career decision like that? I'm just asking.
4: It really I just jumped up and just moved. Like, uh-huh. Didn't know anyone, don't have any family here. Just said, I'm just going to move to Atlanta and just start it over.
3: And so a lot of people, that's fear. And fear was obviously not an issue with you because you didn't know anyone. You was making a career change. What makes you not worry about the consequences when it comes to making a decision like that? Because it is a consequence, because you can't fail. You can't move to a place that's unsafe, and you may not meet anybody that likes you.
4: Well, I think for me, it was easy because my mom, she did it. So she moved to Myrtle Beach. Mm-hmm. And so she left me and my brothers in Greenville. So I'm like, well, since she left, mm-hmm. we don't have nowhere to go back to. So I'm like, okay, well, let me just venture off as well.
3: Okay.
4: And of course, you know, things happen.
3: Right.
4: But mom's a call away. Hey, right. I'm in a situation. Can you send me some money?
3: Right. It's good to have that phone call, you know. Now, Jasmine, a massage therapist, what exactly is that?
4: A massage therapist, we are basically licensed people that helps you make you aware of your body. We help mm-hmm. loosen you up, get out those kinks, the tension that you carry in your body. A lot of us, we carry problems, or I say just trauma, basically. We all carry trauma in our lives. So when you at work, you get stressed, it all ends up in your body. So mm-hmm. if you work at a desk, a lot of people have tension in their neck and shoulders because mm-hmm. they're tensed up like this type and all the time. Mm-hmm. And so I'm there to help release it. And so if you don't release it, it's just keep getting built up and built up, and it makes people angry.
3: Okay. So I'm not going to act like I don't know, but I do know that I've had massage, and I can't say massage, correct?
4: You can't say massage.
3: Okay. I want to make sure I'm using the right language. And I've had the deep tissue, which mm-hmm. is painful. I've actually told people to stop. Okay.
4: Oh, wow.
3: And because that's when they get in with the thumbs. And
4: yes.
3: So please, for my audience, explain to them the three popular massages that people request and what exactly are you achieving with each one of them?
4: So you have Swedish, which many people get for the first time because they don't know what to expect and they just want to relax.
3: Okay.
4: So with that, they
3: it's
4: just
3: head to toe.
4: It's all head to toe.
3: Okay.
4: You just want to relax. You're like, I'm stressed. I'm got all these issues going on at work or home. It's like, just relax me. So it's just gentle. You're not really trying to work out any kinks or anything. They just really just want to relax.
3: Mm-hmm.
4: So it's not that much pressure.
3: Okay.
4: And then deep tissue is like, if you have a ache and pain, like you just have something that's just bothering you and you're
3: right.
4: like, I need you to get in there. That's deep tissue. So you might be working out a trigger point. But the thing about
3: what point?
4: A trigger point.
3: Okay.
4: So
3: what
4: a trigger
3: is that?
4: Point
3: what is, that?
4: Is basically what's causing pain. Like you feeling some pain, you're like, I just can't get rid of it. That's a trigger point.
3: Okay.
4: Like you may not feel it when you're moving, but when you sit down, you're like, oh my gosh, I got this sharp pain right here.
3: Okay.
4: It's a trigger point. So that's your body letting you know, hey, something going on right here. We need to work this out. And so the thing with deep tissue is you can't do a full body deep tissue. It's you just focus on that one area that's bothering you. But some people, they like more of a medium to firm pressure.
3: Okay.
4: So it's not all just deep the whole time.
3: Right. That was what I just said. It was very painful to me because I had some body aches. I thought the deep tissue would get rid of it. It just created more pain for me. And I wasn't happy. So what are some of the safe words that somebody can use when they're having a massage?
4: At least for me, I always say, well, if it gets to be too much, let me know. Don't be afraid to speak up because mm-hmm. I want to do the pressure that you're able to tolerate.
3: Mm-hmm.
4: And so for deep tissue, for some people, if it's hurting, they might have went deep too fast because mm-hmm. you have to loosen the muscles up first. Mm-hmm. You got to get the body used to, especially if you haven't had a massage in a long time.
3: Mm-hmm.
4: So for people that get massages on the regular, which it could be biweekly or monthly, they can take deep tissue because that's what their body is used to. But if mm-hmm. you haven't had one in over a year or so, you need to just stick to Swedish.
3: In my case, years.
4: Yes, just stick to Swedish because it's going to hurt.
3: And the third one?
4: The third one is sports massage.
3: Okay.
4: And so with that, it includes it's more fast and stretching. It's if you play sports, so basketball, football, golf, and you just really need to be stretched out and loosened up. Mm-hmm. So it's a mixture of everything.
3: I'm going to tell you this, I watch people walk around a lot, and I'm over 60
4: mm-hmm.
3: and I go, I don't walk like that. You know, they walk leaning forward or they strides are short.
4: It is.
3: And with my listeners, what are we doing wrong and how can you help us stand straight and lengthen our strides?
4: Well, I always tell people in between massages, the best thing you can do is stretch.
3: Okay.
4: So if you don't, the third one is sports massage.
3: Okay.
4: And so with that, it includes it's more fast and stretching. It's if you play sports, so basketball, football, golf, and you just really need to be stretched out and loosened up. Mm-hmm. So it's a mixture of everything.
3: I'm going to tell you this, I watch people walk around a lot,

0: is sports massage.
1: Okay.
0: And so with that, it includes more, it's more fast and stretching. It's if you play sports, so basketball, football, golf, and you just really need to be stretched out and loosened up. Mm-hmm. So it's a mixture of everything.
1: I'm going to tell you this, you know, I watch people walk around a lot, you know, and I'm over 60. Mm-hmm. And I go, I don't walk like that. You know, they walk leaning forward, or they strides are short.
0: It is. And
1: with my listeners, what's
0: around? Like, no, you got to at least hold it 30
1: now,
0: seconds.
1: Jasmine, we're doing an audio podcast too. Now, I know we have cameras here, but can you tell them you're pulling your arm this way?
0: Yes, okay. You want to do head to shoulder, a neck stretch. Okay. Every stretch you do should be held 30 seconds to a minute. Some people, they think just doing neck rolls
1: is
0: stretching. No,
1: that's me.
0: Not stretching. You're just rolling your neck.
1: Okay.
0: A stretch is meant to be held. So that's how you lengthen your muscles.
1: Okay, cool. So that was the like taking your arm and pulling it extremely to the right.
0: Or
1: and
0: to the left, yes.
1: And to the left, holding it.
0: Yes, and that's the perfect stretch.
1: The neck stretching is not a roll, but actually taking your hand and maybe adding additional pressure to pull it to the right or to the left. That's neck stretching.
0: Correct.
1: Okay, now that's upper body. Okay, what about the core area?
0: The core, well, I would say mainly the lower back where people have issues. If you're sitting a lot, I always tell people cross your leg over, which men do, mm-hmm. and then just lean forward. And it's going to stretch all of your lower back. And like I say, if you're holding it long enough, you're going to feel the difference.
1: But the key is holding it.
0: Yes, holding it. Don't do one of these, a little 1-2.
1: Right.
0: You're doing nothing. The muscles haven't even engaged yet. You already let go.
1: Okay. Okay, cool. Now we got, so that sounds like something that I could actually do at my desk.
0: Exactly. So I always tell people to set a timer, especially if you work from home or sit at a desk, set a timer every hour to stand up and stretch, because mm-hmm. you need that, because you get comfortable, you get lost in work, you forget what time it is, time slips you. Stretch is mm-hmm. easy. Mm-hmm. So you can either just cross your leg over, lean forward, or you can turn left to right, just hold it.
1: Cool. Now this is good, because let me ask you this. I fly a lot on a plane. Mm-hmm. Okay, which annoys me, because everybody think just, you know, you can fly, you're just sitting down. That's what's the stress? What's the stress? But I do feel stressed when I fly. Mm-hmm. So what techniques can you offer to people who are sitting in a position for a long period of time? A long period of time is me like 50 minutes or longer. And that's basically on a flight, unless you get up. And I try to get up periodically on any flight I do. Techniques of what we can do from your experience being a massage therapist, what we can help to make our life better.
0: On the plane or mm-hmm. off the plane?
1: On the plane.
0: Oh, wow. Well, you know, you don't have that much room to stretch on the plane. So mm-hmm. Mainly I would say just stand up in the aisle and touch your toes. Mm-hmm. So, and like I said, hold it at least 30 seconds to a minute, because mm-hmm. that helps with your lower back as well. Everything goes to your lower back. As long as your hips are loose, you will be good. So your hamstrings pull on your lower back, your quads pull on your lower back. Everything leads to your lower back, which makes everything tight. So stretch your hips, because once your hips are loose, everything else feels much better.
1: Let's pull the cover off here. You are a traveling massage therapist.
0: Correct.
1: So you mentioned athletes, and you know, look, let's be real. The Deshaun Watson made the news, the kicker for the Baltimore Ravens made the news of how they extended their ideas about what they wanted from a massage therapist than the person wanted to. Mm-hmm. Okay. One lost his job in Baltimore and the other got a contract, but he's a pariah in the community, and one's been banned in all the massage therapy facilities in Baltimore. Mm-hmm. How do you protect yourself, Jasmine?
0: With that, if someone books with me that I never met before, I'll call them just to make sure. I'm like, hey, what kind of massage are you looking for? Mm-hmm. And if they start going sideways, I let them know. I have people call and they're like, they just say, do you provide neural or sensual massages? And I just go ahead and say, no, this is therapeutic only.
1: Oh, okay.
0: So people are bold and they will call and ask.
1: Wow.
0: Yes.
1: So, obviously, if they're asking, there are people out there that's doing that.
0: Exactly. Exactly. So it's been going on for a while. I don't.

0: know if you heard, but a couple weeks ago in Sandy Springs, they did a raid at two massage parlors.
1: Right.
0: Because they were doing it.
1: And Sandy Springs is a location in Atlanta, Georgia, kind of like an upwardly mobile area of Atlanta, Georgia. Mm-hmm. And so they were doing other things other than just massages.
0: Exactly.
1: But that hurts your reputation, doesn't it? Hurts your business brand, doesn't it?
0: No, because I let it not be known that's not what I provide in my services, and people, they respect that. And like right now, I work a lot with the golfers. I do the golf tournaments, and so mm-hmm. when they see me, they get excited. They know, everybody knows she's about her business.
1: Right. So how does one get in touch with you, Jasmine?
0: You can call me. You can look me up on Google, Better Bodies Massage. You can go on my website.
1: You talk really fast. What was that?
0: I'm sorry. You can go on my website, betterbodiesatl.com, or uh-huh. you can Google me at Better Bodies Massage. Mm-hmm. You can find me there. You can, like I say, you can call me. My number is on there as well, 404-594-1832. Mm-hmm. So I'm easy to find, really.
1: Mm-hmm. Now, you're a small business owner. Mm-hmm. We always have these, there's no guarantees. Can you talk to my audience about being a small business owner and how you started your business?
0: I started my business right after COVID. Mm-hmm. During that time, between 2019 and 2021, I was working at Hand & Stone. And then I was like, okay, during that time, I was building my own clientele up. Mm-hmm. And so once after COVID happened, I did that last year and I said, all right, it's time to branch out. Mm-hmm. And of course, you know, business is slow. It has mm-hmm. its moments, but mm-hmm. you just continue to go out there and network, introduce yourself, call around, let people know what you do. And right now I just use my network because mm-hmm. a lot of people know people either have their own business or they work with someone they can use. So I'm like, hey, let me just call around. And it's still constantly calling around. Hey, can you use my services? Mm-hmm. So some days it's easy and some days it's like, all right, I don't know.
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1: Well, so when you travel, what do you travel with?
0: Oof. I have my table for the most part. Mm-hmm. Always a table for full body massages. But mm-hmm. right now I'm leaning more towards corporate events. So I do a lot of chair massages. Mm-hmm. And I have a team that will go out and do that as well.
1: You have a team?
0: It's a small team. I have contractors.
1: Okay.
0: So if I need extra hands, I have contractors that I'll have come out with me.
1: So with that being said, what's a spa party?
0: Okay, a spa party would be like if the ladies wanted to do something for Mother's Day or Valentine's, they'll say, hey, we want to do this. We're getting together and we would love to have massages. And so I will come or I have someone else come out and we'll do chair massages. Mm-hmm. And so they'll book us for like 2 or 3 hours. So mm-hmm. everyone will get maybe 10 or 15 minutes mm-hmm. depending on how many women it is. Mm-hmm.
1: Is this a seasonal period where you really hot? Where everybody calling or is it a slow period?
0: I say it's always slow between December and January. And then, of course, February picks up because it's Valentine's.
1: Everybody won't get fine again. Huh? Everybody won't get loose again.
0: Exactly. And then once April hits, I'm hitting the ground running because it's golf tournament after golf tournament. So I travel for those as well.
1: Okay. You know, I'm excited about this interview because, first of all, you're an entrepreneur from a standpoint, you travel. You know, you have massage, will travel. Mm-hmm. You know, and you have
0: follow the money.
1: Yeah, follow the money. Now, how were you able to create these relationships when you say golf tournament?
0: I actually met a guy at the GSMDC.
1: What is that?
0: Georgia Minority. What is it?
1: Minority Supply Development Council.
0: Yes. Okay. So I got certified. Because we got to
1: say that because of the fact that that's networking.
0: Correct.
1: Okay.
0: So I got certified in that. And then when we had our, the meeting? I met a guy there that was also certified. And he was like, oh, we do golf tournaments. You might be a good fit. Mm-hmm. And I was like, okay, well, let me know when the event is. So I started doing that last April. Mm-hmm. And so it's about to be a year in, and I've had so many connections, because every time I meet someone at a golf tournament, someone mm-hmm. else is in another golf mm-hmm. club, mm-hmm. or they know someone else, and they're like, hey, we would love to have you out, because we never experienced a massage therapist at the mm-hmm. golf course that could stretch us out before we tee off.
1: I'm not a massage guy, mm-hmm. you know. But I will get a massage with the thought process that it's going to make me feel better.
0: Exactly.
1: Okay. Now, when I say that, here's the problem I have with the traveling massage people. Okay. Because I'm going to go to sleep. Mm-hmm. Okay. Any massage person. Okay. Then they're going to wake me up. If somebody could just massage me and just let me hang and just tap me on the head and just walk out, I might be happy. What bothers me or ruins the moment for Rashawn McDonald is the wake up.
0: And you have to wake up. Okay, the only way that will work. Okay. And some of my clients have this.
1: Okay, cool. So I'm not crazy.
0: I don't know. But some people have this is if you have your own massage table.
1: I do.
0: Okay, then you have your own massage table. You can stay there as long as you want to.
1: Okay,
0: I'm
1: cool. Okay, cool.
0: Have your own table and your own everything.
1: Okay, well, let's discuss rates then. Let's discuss rates now. So how did you come about setting your rates, and then what are your rates?
0: Okay, well, of course, you know, starting out, you're just trying to build up your clientele, so everything's cheap. So you just had cheap.
1: To start starting out rate.
0: Yeah, and so I used to work hard. So I started with $75, and I used to do like $50.
1: What is $75?
0: $75 for an hour, me coming to you. That's a steal.
1: That's, boy, I didn't use
0: you. And this was back during.
1: Yeah, I didn't use you to the wheel for
0: exactly. And, you know, I was so surprised that people didn't jump on it like I thought they would. And I would have a special $50 Friday. I used to work hard for that $50. And so, you know, after a couple of years went by, you know, I know my worth, and I want to make sure everyone that I touch has a good massage. Because mm-hmm. I've had people complain and say, oh, that was terrible. All she did was just rub lotion on me. Right. And I'm like, oh, yeah, no. Uh-huh. Everyone I massage, mm-hmm. they're going to have a great massage, mm-hmm. and you're going to leave there mm-hmm. happy. Whatever issue that you had is going to be fixed.
1: Mm-hmm. Now, we talk about athletes and men. That's the preferred choice of people you like to massage. Is there a target audience? Is there a target age that you look at for your clients? Because it seems to me like, first of all, I enjoy the way you're talking, approaching this. You know, when it's a bigger party, you bring contracted people to, like, at a spa party or an event at a golf tournament where you need more than just you. Mm-hmm. But it's under your umbrella.
0: Exactly. Okay,
1: under your insurance. Everything is tied to your brand. But there has to be a target audience that generally is the people that you seek out. Who are they?
0: I want the big businesses. That's mm-hmm. where the money is.
1: Really?
0: No, yeah. So if work smarter and not harder. So my thing is to really do just more corporate events where we just do chair massages.
1: Okay.
0: Because it's easy. All we got to do is come in, set up, in and out. It's just you touch people for 10, maybe 15 minutes and keep it moving. Because most people don't really get massages like they should. So if I could just touch them for that moment and still make my money and go on about my way. But everyone, where I was going.
1: I don't know. But I want to ask you this question. You said in my interview here, when I was introducing you, you said alternative treatments. What exactly is that?
0: So with that, they can do cupping.
1: Hmm?
0: Cupping. So I don't know if you ever seen like the athletes that have like the circles on their back.
1: Oh, yeah.
0: So that's cupping.
1: That's tied to heat, isn't it?
0: You can do heat. You can do it with heat.
1: Okay.
0: But so it's to help loosen up the blood. So
1: explain to my audience exactly what that is. So, because I got to get you visual. You are just so just talking normal.
0: I know.
1: This is an audio podcast. I know we got cameras because we do video too. But I got to make sure you understand.
0: Massage his hands on. I should have brought my table.
1: Yeah.
0: So cupping is a form of where your muscles is tight and it helps loosen it up. So it brings out the bad blood and pulls in the good blood. So it's helping move it, flush it out.
1: But how do they do that? It's like, is it one cup and just move through your, what are you doing?
0: You can do one cup and just move it up and down the back or wherever area you're focused
1: and so
0: on.
1: Does it create a suction?
0: It is. Yep. It's a suction.
1: Okay. So I got the cup, right?
0: Mm-hmm.
1: And then, so what happens?
0: So you got the cup on there. So first you pump the cup. It's like air. That you
1: put okay.
0: In there.
1: So okay. This is not a normal cup.
0: So no. So you help it suck.
1: Okay.
0: So it'll suck to the body. Mm-hmm. And so once you get in there, you can figure out how tight or how loose you want it to be. And with that, you can move it or you can just sit it there and let the blood come up.
1: So that I'm just using it as an example. You create the suction,
0: mm-hmm.
1: and you can just slide it down your back.
0: Anybody, anywhere.
1: And it's just lifting. It's almost like it's just kind of like lifting your skin and recirculating stuff. Correct?
0: Yeah, in a way. It's helping that blood flow because blood gets trapped and sucked when you have like a knot or adhesion. Mm-hmm. It's trapped there. So the blood is trying to find another way to go through the body.
1: Mm-hmm.
0: So that's just another form of loosening and
1: breaking
0: it up. That
1: I've never heard of before. That sounds interesting.
0: What, cupping?
1: Yes.
0: Oh, wow.
1: Well, being educated on the Money Making Conversation Masterclass.
0: Of course.
1: Let me ask you this question, too, while I'm asking you, Jasmine. What's the experience, I should say? What is the Jasmine experience that you bring to the table? Even though, like, if you was in the studio, you know, you walk in, you hear the aroma, the music, mm-hmm. and, you know, they sit you in a room, give you a little still water, you got your little sandals on, but you're not doing it. You're traveling.
0: Correct.
1: What experience do you bring?
0: So my experience is, it's all about you. So mm-hmm. we're in the comfort of your home. So you can play whatever music you want to play, whatever helps you relax. You don't have to listen to the birds or water. If you want to listen to some instrumentals, jazz, R&B, whatever mm-hmm. helps you relax, you mm-hmm. can do that because you're in the comfort of your home.
1: Right. Mm-hmm.
0: And like I said, once you do that and once we're done, the best part is you don't have to get dressed and get out of traffic.
1: You're
0: at home. So mm-hmm. you just roll over in bed. Everybody's mm-hmm. comfortable.
1: Mm-hmm.
0: And so that's the experience. You just get to be yourself at home.
1: Okay, cool. Now, a part of this whole process is getting paid.
0: Mm-hmm.
1: Okay. How does that work with you? Here's my whole thing. First of all, I commend you.
0: Thank you.
1: You're a courageous person. And I got to say that honestly, because in the world we live in,
0: it's some crazy
1: there's a lot of crazy stuff going on out there. And you're in a business where you're asking people to take off their clothes,
0: mm-hmm.
1: which is even more like, really? That's what you're doing, Jasmine? And you're going to some people, even though you know them or not, you're still asking them to take off their clothes. So that one day of the year, they can be crazy, okay?
0: Correct.
1: And then now you're asking them for money. How does the payment system work?
0: So I can get paid either, if you book on my website, you can go ahead and pay in advance. You use your card.
1: Mm-hmm.
0: I use Tap, Zelle, Cash App. I pretty much take any form of payment except for EBT. Like, I got it all. Venmo. I'm getting paid. I'm leaving here with something. Okay?
1: You funny. That's very, very funny. And now, again, before we go, I want people to understand how they can book you.
0: Once again, you can book me on my website, which is betterbodiesatl.com.
1: As we close out this interview, you know, and you're... What's the future? Where do you want to go? You're an individual, but you do hire contractors.
0: Mm-hmm.
1: Are you trying to create a franchise, a traveling franchise? What's the goal? Because I know that you don't want to be, you want mailbox money. Like everybody
0: right.
1: else want mailbox money. What is the end goal for Jasmine Hood?
0: Yes, I do not plan on being hands-on forever. The goal is right now I'm putting in the sweat equity
1: okay.
0: and building my brand up. And the goal is just to have a team of contractors where I can just send them out where they're needed just for chair massage.
1: So what is your brand? What is your brand? You said it. What is your brand up? What are you building up?
0: I'm building up Better Bodies. Everyone is going to know.
1: Mm-hmm.
0: This is the mobile massage therapist. She can come out for the golf tournaments, corporate events. I do schools, nursing homes, just anywhere that's needed. That's Bare the Bodies.
1: And with that being said, so when they go to the website, can they contact you through the website?
0: They absolutely can. They can fill out a form, or they can just call me or email me. It's all there.
1: Okay, cool. With that being said, my friend, I've interviewed massage therapists on the show before, but never a traveling massage therapist before. When I saw it, I said, I want to talk to her because, you know, we live in a world that, you know, you have to be cautious about the environment you walk into. Mm-hmm. And if you had to get anybody advice, male or female, what were some of the downside of what you're doing? Which not so much down that it's negative, but you know, there's some struggles we all encounter. And then what makes you feel good about your job?
0: Luckily I have not ran into too many crazy people besides mm-hmm. the ones that actually just call and ask about the
1: ahead of time.
0: Yes. Mm-hmm, mm-hmm. And so I haven't been in a situation where it's like, oh,
1: you have been uncomfortable.
0: Exactly. Mm-hmm. Or my back is against the wall. Mm-hmm. But I always say, just I always vet the people out. If it's someone new, I always make sure I see them in the daytime. There's no evenings. I take my last appointment at 7 p.m. Mm-hmm. So it's like, if I had never seen you or massage you before, it got to be early in the morning or early afternoon. That's just to protect myself. And I always have my location on. People mm-hmm. going to know, hey, I'm seeing a new client. Mm-hmm. If you don't hear back, mm-hmm. check on me.
1: Well, my friend, thank you for coming to my show, Money Making Conversations Masterclass. 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
0: Exactly.
1: Thank you.
0: Thank you for having me.
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1: 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She has a decade of experience spanning landlord-tenant law, family law, wills and estates, disability law, which is also very important, and your civil rights. Please welcome to Money Making Conversation Masterclass, Whitney Knox-Lee.
4: Thank you. Thank you so much for having me.
1: Attorney Whitney Knox-Lee?
4: You know, I'm trying, yes.
1: Okay, so we know what we're talking about. Can I say Attorney Lee?
4: Yeah, let's
1: let everybody know who we're dealing with. We're dealing with a person who is law. You're not just talking about estate planning. You are a licensed legal professional in this area, and they should go to you, correct?
4: Yes, that's absolutely right. And when you talk about success, like live your success story, that's why I'm like, yeah, call me Attorney Lee.
1: You practice law in the form of estate planning, absolutely, wills, and trust. Yes. What exactly is that?
4: Yeah, so it's multiple different practice areas that are sometimes grouped together. So when we're talking about estate planning, we're talking about a strategy mm-hmm. of legacy building that involves a variety of different professionals in a variety of different areas. So me specifically as an attorney, I am doing the will documents. I am doing the trust documents. I am doing the powers of attorney documents. I am advising people on how the law is going to impact the estate that they have, so the stuff that they have, mm-hmm. whether that stuff will be taxed when mm-hmm. they pass away, and how they can give that stuff to whoever they want without as little interference as possible. Mm-hmm. Okay. Now, there are other professionals that I work closely with. So mm-hmm. insurance agents, because okay. life insurance is a huge part of estate planning.
1: Okay.
4: Retirement folks.
1: Let's pause right there. Why is life insurance a huge part

0: is $400,000.
1: Correct.
0: They have a mortgage on that home. The owner and the person with the mortgage passes away. Mm-hmm. Their intention when they purchased this home was to shelter their family, provide a home, but also to be able to pass on equity of that home through a sale. Okay. Mm-hmm. So they maybe created an estate plan where they are transferring their property to their children. However, their children maybe are not in a position to pay off a mortgage because the mortgage doesn't disappear when you do. Mm-hmm. Okay. The mortgage is going to continue. So life insurance can be a tool that people use to push money into the family for the purpose of the family now being able to pay off some of the debt. So now maybe they can pay off the mortgage and own the home free and clear. Mm-hmm. Or maybe they're using that money to take other opportunities that they wouldn't have been able to
1: live a comfortable life.
0: Exactly. And so life insurance is really critical, but more so, like, if we're going to step back a little bit and just kind of get back to basics, what's important is that as we are creating a legacy, it's not just about leaving the stuff, mm-hmm. but it's about communicating with loved mm-hmm. ones about mm-hmm. what to do with the stuff, mm-hmm. how to manage the stuff, how to pay off the mortgage, mm-hmm. and making sure that when we're making these decisions, we are leaving our assets with people who can be responsible for them.
1: Cool. I'm talking to attorney Whitney Knoxley, and she stated estate planning is a wealth preservation and empowerment strategy that lets entrepreneurs, business owners, and everyday people, because there are more everyday people out there than entrepreneurs and small business owners, keep more of what they make, pass it on with dignity, and avoid losing it to court costs, taxes, and confusion. Let's go back to that, losing it to court costs, taxes, and confusion. Why is that?
0: Yes. So let's talk about the process of probate. And I know for those of you, Divine Nine, probate means something totally different. Okay. So
1: make it sci-fi.
0: Exactly. Okay. So as an estate planning and probate attorney, what I'm talking about is this formal process of proving a will. Okay. So in Georgia, when somebody, and in every state actually, when somebody passes away, if they have assets, they have to go through a probate process in which a judge says, okay, this person has passed away.
1: Just a random judge.
0: Right? A random judge.
1: Okay.
0: Here in Georgia, it's in a probate court, but they say this person has passed away. These are their heirs. This is who we're going to give the stuff to based on what the law has already said. Mm-hmm. Now, we can take some control of that through creating a will. Think of a will as a letter to the judge, though, mm-hmm. because a will still has to go through probate court. Mm-hmm. And when that happens, you're spending money on legal fees if mm-hmm. you need an attorney to represent mm-hmm. you. You are spending money on just the court fees. Mm-hmm. Here in Georgia, to file this type of petition, you can easily spend $800, $900 mm-hmm. just getting the case in court. Mm-hmm. In other states, there are fees to be in probate court that are dependent on the amount of your asset, of the estate. Mm-hmm. So you might have a 2% fee in, I don't know, California mm-hmm. to just be in probate court. And mm-hmm. that's 2% over the $2 million estate that you have. Mm-hmm. So you're paying, what is that, $20,000 mm-hmm. just to be in court. Mm-hmm. Okay. But also taxes. Mm-hmm. When we pass away, some states have what's called an estate tax or a mm-hmm. death tax. Mm-hmm. This death tax is a tax just because you died. Just because mm-hmm. you died.
1: So let me go back and do a little math. Now, that 2% of that million is 20, right?
0: I think so.
1: Yeah, because I'm a math major. I can't let this go any further. 2 million would be 40,000. Okay. Because I know my wife.
0: Oh, 40,000.
1: You can't let her go by. Just thank give you. Out that bad math.
0: Thank you. Look, because I don't do math. All right.
1: But it's important those 40, numbers 000. Matter, though. Yes. Because 2% of that. Because when I do the show, Money Making Conversations Masterclass, it's important that we work hard all our lives. And then you never know when that day is going to come. And then, you know, accidents are what they are, accidents. But are you prepared for that accident? Mm-hmm. That's what this conversation is about. So there's a degree of honesty we got to have with ourselves, correct, Attorney Lee?
0: Oh, absolutely. Because we know that we will pass away. Mm-hmm. Yeah. We don't know when.
1: Right.
0: Mm-hmm. So people often ask, well, when should I start estate planning? You can start when you're 18. Mm. If you have a child and that child is earning income, that child can start planning younger than that. Mm-hmm. And maybe that involves planning with the parent. Mm-hmm. But we can start making decisions like, who is going to care for me if I can't care for mm-hmm. myself? Mm-hmm. Who is going to access my accounts if mm-hmm. I can't care for myself.

0: Those are decisions that are made in power of attorney documents, and 18-year-olds can and should have those. If you are sending an 18-year-old off to college thinking that you're going to be able to call their doctor and ask what's going on with this child, you got another thing coming, because they're going to have to, they're adults now. They have to allow you that access.
1: Let me ask you this, Attorney Lee. First of all, how do we get in touch with you?
0: Yes. Yeah, so email me, Whitney at willsforthepeopleGA.com.
1: Wills for, what's the number for?
0: Nope. I'm spelling everything out except for GA. Whitney at willsforthepeopleGA.
1: GA. Okay. It's Wills for the People, basically Georgia.
0: Yep.
1: Okay,
0: willsforthepeopleGA.com.
1: So you mentioned probate, and then you mentioned estate plan, and then the magic word came out, will.
0: Yes.
1: Okay. Because that's the drama that I always hear about when it comes to celebrities and who don't have a will. We never get to estate planning, but that will conversation comes up. And then it also probate and no will always leads to disaster. Am I right or wrong?
0: Most of the time. There are reasons why somebody might want their family to go through a probate process. Mm-hmm. Maybe their family has a lot going on and they need oversight from a judge to figure out what should happen with the estate. What I want to stress, though, is that a will is part of an estate plan, but it is not the estate plan. It is one piece. A will dictates what happens to your stuff when you're gone.
1: Okay.
0: But it does not help you with what happens if I get into a car accident and now I'm sipping out of a straw for the rest of my life and can't make decisions for myself. It does not help you if you have assets and you can't deal with those assets because of a medical or mental health issue. Okay. Those are powers of attorneys. But also, a will is very limited in how you are able to protect the assets after you're gone. A trust. Often, you know, when we think about trusts, we're really talking about revocable living trusts, but there's irrevocable trusts as well. And the trust is that legal agreement where you are able to really have a lot of control over your assets even after you're gone.
1: Right.
0: And a trust allows families to bypass probate altogether. So they are not having to go to court. They are not having to pay legal fees. They are not having to leave up to random people who want to challenge this will to delay the process. A trust is a good option for many people.
1: Cool. I want to ask you a couple of questions and be more specific about it.
0: Yes.
1: Okay. What specific estate planning tools should entrepreneurs know about that protect their income streams?
0: Yes. So, powers of attorney documents, specifically a financial power of attorney. And if you want, you can do a power of attorney for your business. These documents make it so that, again, if you can't manage your business, somebody else can. If you don't have these documents and you don't have it set up in your business operating agreement or in your buy-sell agreement, what is going to happen, then your business may not be able to continue to run, to bring in income during times where maybe you're temporarily incapacitated, not able to care for yourself. Having an operating agreement as part of your business, and in that operating agreement, spelling out what happens if the principal or the CEO or the whoever can't be in that role anymore. And then third, so those are two, the powers of attorney, the operating agreement, or perhaps a buy-sell agreement, which I like to think of it as the will for the business. Insurance, specifically key man insurance or key person insurance.
1: I've heard of that.
0: Yep. So if you are an entrepreneur or business owner where the income from your business depends on you being able to work, like you are providing a service that only you can provide, and if you don't provide the service, you don't get money, Keyman Insurance can come in and compensate you for some or all of your income while you are not able to work. So now, those are three ways that you can protect income streams if they need protecting.
1: Okay, because I keep hearing insurance when I'm talking to a lawyer here, and I'm talking about legal, but you say an estate plan and insurance goes hand in hand.
0: Look, this is why I say it's a strategy.
1: Okay.
0: Estate planning is a big strategy.
1: So the reason I bring that up, when we come to your attorney, Lee, are you a team? Do you have people that you recommend? Or you just tell people this is who you should include so it doesn't feel like you're handing them off to somebody that bounds them to the relationship that only you bring to the table. Right. How do you counsel people who come to you for the advice I'm offering on this show that your firm provides?
0: Right. So I stay in my lane.
1: Okay.
0: I am an attorney. Mm-hmm. I am not an insurance salesperson. Okay. What I do is work closely with people that are in the financial industry in a variety of respects, and I make referrals. Those referrals are not compensated referrals. Those referrals are simply, this is somebody that I know. Maybe it's somebody that I trust. I've mm-hmm. referred people to my own insurance agent. Mm-hmm. I have a broad group of professionals that I like mm-hmm. and that I trust. Mm-hmm. And I want to send, you know, business mm-hmm. to when I see that clients are in need of a certain service.
2: 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Stay with us. 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
1: In the climate we live in, the political climate that we live in today. And then right in the middle of my intro, we say, documents to black and brown women and their families. We have a atmosphere that tries to intimidate people who are providing service specific for people who are people of color. How do you feel about that?
0: It's a part of a larger, you know, coordinated attack to keep people of color less than in uh-huh. this society. And mm-hmm. I'm not standing for it. Mm-hmm. So, because it's my business, you uh-huh. know, like uh-huh. I get to talk about blackness and black people and people of color and how I want us to succeed. Uh-huh. And I think, look, prior to opening my business, I was a nonprofit employee. I okay. only worked at nonprofit law firms mm-hmm. as an attorney and as a social worker. Mm-hmm. And so I know how difficult it has been for these firms to be in this political environment where we have to water down or kind of shift or sidestep or use code language for how we want to help specific people. But I'm definitely here to say that I love working with black women. you know, my family is a family of matriarchs that uh-huh. have provided for generations and generations. Mm-hmm. And I think it's so important that we provide for black women, whether or not they are mothers, uh-huh. Because black women are the backbone of our society.
1: You know, Attorney Lee, you know, I smile because I feel that certain people can't live in every generation. Okay. They can't. But I see no problem with you in the 20s. 30s, 40s. I see no problem with you at the front line of change. Why is that in your personality or in your DNA, or where did they come from?
0: Look, that's a great question that nobody's asked me. I think about this because I feel like my mouth would have got me in trouble. Mm-hmm. My mouth yes. would have got me in trouble. And I'm grateful that I am in a time where I can be relatively safe, where I have some... privilege. Okay. I have some privilege. I have okay. education. I have money and I have people around me. Uh-huh. My family is one of vocal people mm-hmm. and it's one of people who love to have fun, mm-hmm. who love to enjoy. Mm-hmm. And I think it's hard fought, you mm-hmm. know, it's earned. And I just have a feeling that my ancestors were those people on the front lines. And I love to live my life in a way so that my ancestors could be proud of their sacrifice mm-hmm. and thinking about, in order for me to be here, to be able to talk to you about wills, so many of my relatives had to survive when mm-hmm. everything about their experience was telling them they should not survive. And that I don't even know what to do with that, right? Like, mm-hmm. I'm just going to keep showing up because mm-hmm. it's powerful. It's amazing.
1: The reason I said that because sometimes I have to compliment people on their on emotional positivity and their fearlessness. I detect a high degree of fearlessness. With that being said, does it get you in trouble?
0: Yes. Look, let me tell you, I'm probably not a great employee.
1: Okay.
0: Because I'm that person, I ask questions.
1: Okay.
0: And not because I want to be facetious, mm-hmm. not because I'm trying to annoy somebody or just challenge for the sake of challenging, but because my mind is always working and thinking and trying to understand. I don't do things just because that's how it's always been done. And if there's a good reason for it, I would love to know that reason. My therapist, because I'm in therapy, y'all know I need therapy. My therapist says I'm somebody that needs to know. I have to process. I have to have information in order for me to move forward. And so that is how I go about my life, is learning information, processing, so that I can, you know, keep doing what mm-hmm. I'm doing.
1: Mm-hmm. So what are the steps then, Attorney Lee? You know, someone hears you on the show,
0: yes.
1: Want to make a conversation masterclass. What's the contact information?
0: So you can email me, Whitney@willsforthepeoplega.com.
1: Okay, they email you. Mm-hmm. What are the steps after that?
0: Yep, and they can find me at the website, which is also willsforthepeoplega.com. Mm-hmm. Mm-hmm. So here's the first step. You make a 15-minute appointment so that you speak with myself or one of my team members, mm-hmm. just so that we can figure out, okay, what do you think you need?
1: Right.
0: And is that something that we can help you with?
1: Right, right.
0: At that point, we'll explain to you what our process is. We have a four-step, four-meeting process. We've got the legacy planning meeting, mm-hmm. where we are going to talk about what are your goals, what are your needs, what is your family situation, mm-hmm. what are the assets. Mm-hmm. Based on everything that you've told me about those things mm-hmm. through an intake process, mm-hmm. here are your options for estate planning. This is how this option, a will, would help you. Mm-hmm. This is how a trust would help you. Mm-hmm. Okay. And we have a conversation. Mm-hmm. Next, when you decide that you want to work with me, we do a design meeting. That's 2 hours of my time where we are talking about, now, what is your plan going to say?
1: Right.
0: What are all of these pieces? You have XYZ assets. What, we go through your list of assets. What is happening with each asset? What is the plan? Then, mm-hmm. sorry, we have a review meeting where we review your estate plan once it's drafted. And then the final meeting is the signing ceremony, where we sign and we celebrate.
1: Celebrate. Now, the interesting part of all these things is that I don't want people to be limited on the skill sets that you bring to the table. You know, we're talking about wills. Do you do wills?
0: I do wills. I do trusts. I do powers of, I do comprehensive estate planning.
1: Okay, cool.
0: And I represent people in probate court when a loved one has passed away.
1: Okay, cool. Now, I mentioned disability and I also mentioned civil rights. Mm-hmm. Let's talk about disability at your law firm, and then let's talk about civil rights.
0: Okay, so disability law is a highly complex area of law that really interacts with multiple types of law, we'll say. So in my practice as an estate planning attorney, how this comes up most often is when we're talking about aging populations or children who are disabled, whose parents want to leave them assets, but can't or are afraid mm-hmm. that they, if they do that, they're going to make that child ineligible for whatever benefits they're receiving. Mm-hmm. Okay. So take autism. Mm-hmm. Here in Georgia, children with autism receive a number of benefits because they may need therapy literally all day long, every day of the week. Mm-hmm. Okay. That is an exorbitant amount of money. I know because my family has paid that. Mm-hmm. So with some disabilities, it's going to be based on whether or not you have resources. It's mm-hmm. going to determine whether or not you now have access to programs that will pay mm-hmm. for this person to be able to get the therapies that they mm-hmm. need. Okay. So if a parent leaves a large asset to somebody who is on what's called the need-based program, mm-hmm. Medicaid is an example, mm-hmm. and the income or the assets are too high, then that person will be dropped from that program.
1: Wow.
0: So maybe they're receiving $200,000, $300,000 worth of benefits from that program every year, and a parent leaves them a $100,000 in assets, and now they have to let go of these other assets. Mm-hmm. So it comes up in the context of planning for disabled children, but it also comes up in the context of what are we going to do as we age to pay for long-term care? Who is going to take care of me as I age? Am I going to need a nursing home? Am I going to need assisted living mm-hmm. or a caregiver? Mm-hmm. And what money mm-hmm. is there going to be to pay for it? Because it is not free.
1: No.
0: It is not. And whether or not you have money mm-hmm. in your bank account for it, mm-hmm. there will be a price to pay. Mm-hmm. And so part of estate planning, this is really an elder law is the specialty. Mm-hmm. In part of this, we are thinking about how do we plan today for long-term care so that we don't have to deplete our entire assets, all of our assets to pay for this long-term care.
1: Civil rights.
0: Yes. So civil rights is something that, you know, I worked for several years as a civil rights attorney, working mm-hmm. in and out of Georgia and Alabama prisons mm-hmm. With people who are incarcerated. Mm-hmm. That work is needed and it's exhausting. It is exhausting. So I view my role.
1: What makes it exhausting? The emotion?
0: The emotion. Mm-hmm. Because particularly in that line of work, what I was doing, the success is incremental and small.
1: Right.
0: So it's a success today that somebody got three meals, but I'm still going home as the attorney concerned about their safety mm-hmm. because maybe their jail door doesn't lock, the cell door doesn't lock. Mm-hmm. So I'm concerned that they might not be alive tomorrow, but yeah, I was able to get them three meals today. Or yeah, I was able to get them, you know, medical care today. Mm-hmm. So for me, it was really important that I found a way to still work with the people that I love and care about, but in a way that was going to be sustainable. Because let me tell you, I grew up thinking I was going to be Ben Crump, right?
1: Right, right.
0: I don't want to live the Ben Crump lifestyle. I have a family. I got young children. Mm-hmm. I want to be at home. I don't want to travel mm-hmm. all that, you yeah. know? And so one thing as I've kind of developed into this founder and business owner is really learning what is the lifestyle that I want to live mm-hmm. right now? And how do I make my bouncing career? Up. Exactly. How mm-hmm. do I make my career mm-hmm. Fit with that?
1: Mm-hmm. Wow. I'm talking to the amazing. I'm putting amazing in front of attorney. Amazing attorney, Whitney Doxley. And the reason I say that because of the fact that, you know, if somebody's listening to it, hopefully they can hear the energy and the honest passion and care that you have in your voice, because that means something to me mm-hmm. because I interview a lot of people and I know it's a business, but it also can be a balance, you know, about, you know, I do these interviews because I care about the individual who sits across me and hopefully somebody hears this interview and it changes their lives. And I tell my staff all the time, we come to work every day to change or impact somebody's life in a positive manner. So we have to have our act together. We just can't trivialize what we do. You know, we send out a message. It has to be accurate. Cannot be typos. We edit something. We just can't cut a word off. You know, somebody sits down here, we can't misspell their names as a guest. Everything has a responsibility, not only to the guests, but the people who've chosen to listen or watch what we do. With that being said, what is your ultimate goal, attorney Lee?
0: For my business, for my family, for myself.
1: Well, it's all this the same. You've already told me. You could have been Ben Crump, but you say I'm not hitting the road, Jack.
0: Yeah.
1: Okay.
0: Yeah.
1: I got some kids. Yeah. Okay. And you know something? Ben Crump, he called me Big Brother. So when you said, and we talk about that a lot, you know, because his beautiful daughter, he has to leave her to yep. do what he has to do because he's established his brand
0: yep.
1: and his reputation. Like you say, he's the black people's lawyer, okay? Mm-hmm. And so with that being said, what's your goal?
0: Yeah, I think at the end of the day, I want to rest well.
1: Okay.
0: And so for me, that means staying steadfast in my commitments to the people that I love in my life.
1: Okay.
0: To my husband, to my children, mm-hmm. being there for them. Mm-hmm. But that means also, as I need to earn income, because mm-hmm. this is a capitalist society, I think I have a responsibility to myself and to my ancestors to do the thing that makes me happy, uh-huh. to do the thing that I'm passionate about, and to do it well. And so sometimes that means I need to pivot a little bit so that what I'm doing will fit the lifestyle that I want, and that's fine. I need to be open to that opportunity.
1: you are special. Okay, when I say that, because, you know, I almost wanted you to be my friend.
0: And we could be friends.
1: You know, because of the fact that you care, you know, and that's why I said, I don't.

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0: 91.9 WCLK. 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Really looking forward to that conversation, as we also enjoyed Ryan Levesque, London Nights, a little bit of Hubert Laws, and a tune that's called Let Her Go. That's how we begin this Tuesday edition of Jazz at Sundown on 91.9 WCLK. My name is Deb Moore, and we'll be together until the 10 o'clock hour. Thank you so much for always staying close. We have music coming up from trumpeter Jeremy Pelt. He calls this one No AI. Brandon Sanders also with us, and a little bit of Felipe Sais, City Sync. That's how we're sounding. As always, you know what I say, right? Happy Tuesday, and welcome in.
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0: The third annual WCLK Jazz Fest, sponsored by Mabra Law, takes place on Saturday, June 13th at the Ville Amphitheater in Fayetteville at 301 Lafayette Avenue next to the high school. Performing this year will be vocalist Tony Hightower.
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0: And supergroup Jazz Funk Soul, which is composed of saxophonist Everett Harp, guitarist Paul Jackson Jr., and keyboardist Jeff Lorber. 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